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0: Anna here with you on WNRN. That's the latest from Death Cab for Cutie. It's off their new album dropping on Friday, June the 5th. It's called I Built You a Tower, and we just heard Riptides. We heard Heart of Soul from back in 2006, celebrating the WNRN 30th anniversary highlight week from 2006, and that was from Beth Orton off her Comfort of Strangers album. Bebe Stockwell gave us When You Know off her new album, which will be out on June the 26th. That one's called Volume 1. I've got a local non-profit about to tell you all about what they're doing in the community in Here Together. And then I've got Richmond Band, the Wilson Springs Hotel, right after that.
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0: Kia ora, Anna here on WNRN. That was Kiwi band Yumi Zuma with Blister. And it happens to be this week's free weekly download up on our website, wnrn.org. I got my copy. Have you got yours? We heard Home from Teenage Fan Club. Wild Nothing gave us Headlights On. They're from Blacksburg. You can find out more at wildnothingmusic.com. And at the top of the set, we heard the latest from Old Crow Medicine Show. It's off a brand new upcoming album called Union Made, which will be out on Friday. That's June the 5th. And that tune, Last American Waltz, features Molly Tuttle. I've got Here Together coming up right now, where a local non-profit's going to tell you all about it. And then I'll have some cutworms for you.
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4: Little girls are responsible for their actions in their homes and communities. They're empowered to use their voice. And then we say they're not only loved by the immediate family, but now they're part of the Real Girls family. My name is Sammy Mobley. I'm the founder and executive director of Real Girls, Responsible, Empowered, and Loved. The foundation of Real Girls is really to help girls recognize what a healthy relationship is. I'm a domestic violence survivor, so I want to make sure that these girls know and they don't end up in the same situation that I almost ended up in.
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6: I've been a Real Girl since last year, my junior year. To be true, my mom signed me up. But I'm actually glad she did because I got nice friends. And Miss Tammy's a great mentor. And it's a great place to get leadership skills. Like last year, low-key, I didn't want to talk to anybody. But now this year, like a lot of people know me and stuff. So yeah.
7: 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This program, we take high school girls and we bring in elementary school girls. 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I feel like groups like this is important to help with self-esteem and confidence. If I wasn't a Real Girl, I would never be doing this interview. It really helped me like speak up, find my voice, find myself.
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What if I told you the 2006 year in music was highlighted by some interesting collaborations? Danger Mouse and CeeLo with Gnarls Barkley, Jack White and Brendan Benson with The Raconteurs, U2 and Green Day teaming up for a Hurricane Katrina benefit single, and Pete Townsend and Roger Daltrey reunited The Who. 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
1: 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Check it out. This is the original Age of Aquarius from the Fifth Dimension from 1969.

0: That's Aaron Burdett with Arthur's Last Dance on Bluegrass Sunday Morning. My name's Steve Hamilton, sitting in for Rusty. If it sounds a little different, he'll be back next week. Fear not. Aaron Burdett from Steep Canyon Rangers. Larry Sparks before that, Blue Virginia Blues. Kevin Denny, Meat and Potato Man. New tracks from Kevin Denny from Any Old Time. And we started with Shelton and Williams. We'll be right back.
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1: 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You can get your

0: That's the latest single from Daly and Vincent on Bluegrass Sunday Morning. It's called Ruby. And going way back, Ralph Stanley back in 1948 with Little Maggie, Ronnie Bowman gave us Cold Virginia Night, and we started with Greg Blake and I'll Be Loving You. After the break, the Cody Norris Show. If you go back a little bit and check out our in-studio page on WNRN's website, you can scroll down and check out when Cody Norris Show was in the studio. We've got some music from them. We'll be right back with them.
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0: Bluegrass Sunday morning. Steve Hamilton sitting in for Rusty Sempre. And, you know, I've done this quite a bit, but it's always a privilege and a pleasure to do this show. Delamay, I compare everyone to you. Tony Rice before that, Freeborn Man. That's from Bluegrass Every Morning, a Rebel Records WNRN exclusive collection that came out in 1974. Another track from the new Kevin Denny, Any Old Time release, and Chasing Old Memories Down, and Valerie Smith introducing her song, What I've Got Right Here.
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0: It's Bluegrass Sunday Morning on listener-supported independent music radio, WNRN. 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

0: WNRN's Les Temps Perdue, off of 1989's Cosmic Thing. That was the B-52s with Love Shack. Just ahead of that, Love Fool by Cardigans. We started off with David Bowie's potential cover of China Girl. Coming up next, off of the album Album of the Year, it's Faith No More on WNRN.
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0: Les Tempest Purdue on WNRN. Jeremy by Pearl Jam. Just out of that, Violent Femmes with Blister in the Sun. WNRN presents Violent Femmes at Elmwood Park in Roanoke on September 22nd, 2026. We started that set off with Last Cup of Sorrow by Faith No More.
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0: 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Right now, Alanis Morissette on WNRN.

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0: Les Temps Perdue on WNRN, The, with This Is The Day from 1983. Just ahead of that, Beds Are Burning by Midnight Oil. And we started that set off with Scooby Snacks by Fun Lovin' Criminals. Coming up next, Smashing Pumpkins on WNRN.
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0: That's Song of the Future from U2 and His Golden Messenger, Saturday's song. His is going to be at the Broadberry in Richmond November 18th, and it was about 1 month ago that MC Taylor, His Golden Messenger, joined us in a cave, specifically Grand Caverns in Grottoes, for a subterranean session. What an incredible time. 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
0: The Jefferson Theater on the Downtown Mall in Charlottesville presenting pop folk trio Truesdale on their Growing Pains Deluxe Tour with Very Gently on Sunday, May 31st. 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
0: Thank you to Drew, your host of Les Thames Purdue today. Thank you to Steve Hamilton for filling in on Bluegrass Sunday Morning. And Bob, there as always from 11 to noon on Country Feedback. If you missed any of those shows, just know in a few hours by tomorrow morning for sure, those will be available for you to listen to whenever you'd like at WNRN.org/on demand. I'm Matt Donahue. Going to be here till 6, and if you spent any time with me yesterday afternoon, you know what today is about. We have announced, so far, 16 Commonwealth bands that will be joining us on the updated lineup for Dead Air 5 at the Jefferson Center in Roanoke on Saturday, August 22nd, including Dogwood Tales, The Brothers Young, Tony Kam and the Funk All-Stars, Caleb Stein, Claire Boyer, and John Robert. Well, every hour today, I'm going to announce one more Commonwealth artist joining us for Dead Air 5. By the time we hit 6 p.m., 20 artists on that lineup with more surprises to come. So hang out. I'll announce one more per hour all this afternoon. And right now, it's Marfa with American Lonely.

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0: The title track from his latest album, that is The Great Divide from Noah Kahan, and before that, St. Anthony from Spectator Bird. That is sisters Rachel and Lindsay Fitzgerald from the Shenandoah Valley, but on Saturday, August 22nd, in Dark Star City at the Jefferson Center in Roanoke, they're bringing out the whole family. Excited to announce Spectator Bird and family will be among the more than 20 Commonwealth artists playing the music of the Grateful Dead at Dead Air 5. That is Jefferson Center in Roanoke, August 22nd. Spectator Bird Family Band will also be at the Red Wing Roots Music Festival in Mount Solon, June 19th through 21st. If you don't know what Dead Air is, then you have not been listening very long, which is perfectly fine. I'm going to tell you, this is an inclusive group here. We're not going to gatekeep this. More than 20 bands from across the Commonwealth coming together in one night. One band after the other plays the music of the Grateful Dead. If you have your tickets for the original date in January, those tickets are still good for August 22nd. You don't have to do anything. If you want to join us August 22nd to hear those bands, including Spectator Bird and family, perform the music of the Grateful Dead, get your tickets now at WNRN.org/deadair.
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0: Kevin Morby with Javelin. He's going to be joining Jack White, who we just talked about, at Iron Blossom Music Festival, September 19th and 20th in Richmond. Started this hour with the Decemberists with Rocks in the Box. This is WNRN. I'm Matt Donahue, here till 6 p.m. when Steve Hamilton takes over for Fresh Roots New Blues. I do, this hour and every hour till 6 p.m., have another Commonwealth artist to announce for the updated lineup of Dead Air 5. That's coming up, but in just about a minute, it's going to be Joseph.
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2: 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That's Pablo Cruz tomorrow night at the Jefferson Theater on the Downtown Mall in Charlottesville.
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0: We're talking a lot about Grateful Dead this weekend as we continue to announce the lineup for Dead Air 5. But I want to talk about Fish, you know, Grateful Dead adjacent band for just a moment. So much so that your hosts of Grateful Dead and Friends, Mark Smith and Edmon, come into the studio every Friday just after 4 p.m. for Fish Friday. They handpick a Fish track that they hope will turn you on to the rock band Fish. That happens every Friday just after 4 p.m. on WNRN, supported by Twin Hickory Tavern, Modern American Eats, with two Richmond locations. 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

0: That song does not fail to wake me up, to get me moving. I'm a big fan. That is Temples with Jetstream Heart. Their album Bliss is coming June 26th. Before that, Commonwealth music from our friends David Wax Museum out of Charlottesville. Born with a Broken Heart. 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This is WNRN. I'm Matt Donahue. I hope you're having a great afternoon. I'm here till 6 p.m. That's when Steve Hamilton comes in with Fresh Roots, New Blues. But coming up next, Fruit Bats. They're coming to the Richmond area. They're coming to Richmond at the Broadberry soon. They got a new album out soon. We'll talk about that next.
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0: All right, so since Friday at 8 a.m., we have announced 19 bands on the updated lineup for Dead Air 5 at the Jefferson Center in Roanoke on August 22nd. Before 6 p.m., and I'm saying in about doing some math, 5.5 minutes, I'm going to announce the 20th band from the state of Virginia that will come together to perform the music of the Grateful Dead with us at Jefferson Center in Roanoke. So that 20th artist announcement coming up in just a couple songs after The Cure and this new one from Fruit Bats, the title track from their album The Landfill coming out June 12th, WNRN presents Fruit Bats at the Broadberry in Richmond, July 19th. This is The Landfill.

0: Virginia Beach on the 6th, and Richmond Music Hall on June 7th. Speaking about that date coming up in Roanoke, keep your eye on the member list email on Monday. If you're a member, you might have a chance to get into a little special pre-show event with Tom Hamilton. We also heard from deep sea diver Spoon, who are going to be at the National in Richmond on July 6th with one of my favorites, Rat Boys, and Lucy Dacus before that. This is listener-supported independent music radio, WNRN, an artist coming for a couple dates in the Commonwealth. Cordova's up next.
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out to all my friends in cold places. From Minneapolis to New York, up there in Quebec to Chicago. I know you're all out there digging out from under all that snow and ice. Here's looking at you, Sonny Boy Blue. So put on your hat and mittens, grab that shovel, and here we go.

0: It's Fred Schutz, New Blues on WNR. And thanks so much for listening to the show with me, Steve Hamilton, on this Sunday evening. That last thing, Big Harp George, a.k.a. George Bissarat, on harp and vocals. That was a single from his album, No Shortcuts, which will drop on July 24th. That was Blues Shoveler. Probably not as topical now as when it came out when we had snow on the ground. George Bissarat, in his prior life, was a criminal defense attorney, a law professor, and an expert commentator on Middle East affairs. Big Harp George, that is. And Annie Piper, doing the, of course, from Australia, doing the John Prine classic, Angel from Montgomery, with a little help from Tim Langford of Too Slim and the Tail Draggers on vocals and guitar. Very, very cool version of that. That's from her latest, Men Are Like Potato Chips. And we started with DK Harrell and Grown Now. He's touring overseas through the end of July. I'm going to take a short break. In 2003, Smithsonian Folkways put out an excellent two-album set of great blues, classic blues recordings. They have remastered it and remixed it and put out the album. We're going to hear six tracks from that right after the break.
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